0: All you children gather round. We will dance and we will whirl. All you children gather round. We will dance together.
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if you're just tuning in, you tune in to the sounds and selections of Willie Soul here on Funky Seshwa Radio, live at The Lot, Brooklyn. Appreciate y'all tuning in. Been feeling intergalactic today. Coming off heavy influence of club DJ gigs and DJing at the roller skating rink Xanadu. Got a fun few roller skating gigs coming up. Playing this Saturday at Xanadu for Rolling for a Cause, New York City's annual roller skating event supporting breast cancer research. It's a dope fundraiser. And for all my European peeps, I'm gonna be in Amsterdam next week playing Drop Dance Society with some good homies, Beniso, Mona Lee, and other dope ones. And I'm doing a skate jam out there, working out with We Rollin' Crew. Brand new skate party going down Saturday, October 19th. So come check it.

song of the day. Thank you so much for tuning into Funky Seshwal Radio. My name is Willie Soul, representing Brooklyn, New York. Please come check us out at Xanadu Roller Arts this Saturday for Rolling for a Cause. Super dope underground roller skating community party supporting Breast Cancer Awareness Month. Then next week, I'm going to be in Amsterdam with Drop Dance Society and the We Rolling Crew for a nice little ADE roller disco party, both events on October 19th. Thank y'all for tuning in. We're going to jam to some Janet Jackson to close it out, y'all.

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4: Following the path past citrus trees and over bridges, you'll see more butterflies amongst the foliage. Between 30 and 40 varieties of butterfly may be seen here within this mature environment of flowering exotic plants and citrus trees. The types of butterfly change regularly, so there's always something new to

Everything that I should have been mindful of, everything that I've enjoyed in life, I'm a survivor of. 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You was meant to be in my Grammy speech, your entire loss. I'll just keep it real, truth won't be concealed. 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

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Welcome on board the Interstellar Galactic Starfighter, Sandra. We will reach Andromeda after a flight of 3 terrestrial years, but the time will not pass. Actually, 12 hours after takeoff, we will reach Andromeda. 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

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Can he dance? Can he dance? Can he dance? Can he dance? Can he dance? Can he dance? Can he dance? Can he dance? Can he dance? Can he dance?

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Can he dance? Can he dance? Can he dance? Can he dance? Can he dance? Can he dance? Can he dance? Can he dance? Can he dance? Can he dance? Can he dance? Can he dance? Can he dance? Can he dance? Can he dance? Can he dance? Can he dance? Can he dance? Can he dance? Can he dance? Can he dance? Can he dance? Can he dance? Can he dance? Can he dance? Can he dance? Can he dance? Can he dance? Can he dance? Can he dance? Can he dance? Can he dance? Can he dance? Can he dance? Can he dance? Can he dance? Can he dance? Can he dance? Can he dance? Can he dance? Can he dance? Can he dance? Can he dance? Can he dance? Can he dance? Can he dance? Can he dance? Can he dance? Can he dance? Can he dance? Can he dance? Can he dance? Can he dance? Can he dance? Can he dance? Can he dance? Can he dance? Can he dance? Can he dance? Can he dance? Can he dance? Can he dance?

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0: 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We will dance and we will whirl. All you children gather round. We will dance together.
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